Let the sunshine down on you.

0: time again. Move the furniture out of the way and dance like no one is watching. It's time for the Coast Central Mix on Coast Radio with Kieran P.
1: Big thanks to Missy B for the past couple of hours for some absolutely banging tunes. Really enjoyed that one. So good. This is exactly what it is. Welcome in for the peak summer. You're locked into Coast Radio with the Coast Central Mix, 106.6 FM, DAB and online. I'm Kieran P, and I'm going to be going to be here for the next 3 hours. Charlie J featuring Simone Ashley, so good. Now, Simone Ashley, best known as Kate Bridgerton in Netflix Bridgerton, an actress who has crossed into music and done it without apology. That voice over a house track, it belongs there. The summer of 2026 is in full swing, and this is how it sounds.

Hines, hello. A staple of this show, a warm, reliable presence. Every time it comes back, it earns its place again.

Allen, a Motown drummer who became a pioneering force in disco and electronic funk. Let's Start the Dance is one of his greatest records, and Joe T. Vanelli, an Italian house DJ and producer, has rebuilt it with real reverence. Keep that name in your head. Joe T. Vanelli is going to come back around in this mix in his own right.

Charlie Wren, Lost on You, into Kim K, Summer Again, the Cutmore remix. Summer Again in July. That's no coincidence. That's programming. We are in the heat of the summer of 2026. And if you're not feeling it yet, you're about to. Creamfields is 6 weeks away. August bank holiday in Daresbury. Calvin Harris, Swedish House Mafia, Disclosure, Carl Cox, Fatboy Slim, Camel Fat. That's 250 artists as well. If you haven't got your tickets, the last remaining ones are available now. 6 weeks, the countdown is

Adam 10, I Never Knew, into Eddie Lucas featuring Julia Elise. Embrace, a different texture entirely, deeper, more minimal. If you need proof that this mix doesn't stay in one lane, this is it. We go where the music takes us, and right now, it takes us here.

Malami. If you've been with this show since May, you know this track. We've opened the 15th of May's show with two consecutive versions of it. Now it's back in the middle of this mix, in the middle of summer, and it sounds different again. Great music always does. It changes around you as the season changes.

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DJ Frisbee, David Noakes, Irene Michaels, and now Charlie Gere returns. My Madonna. We opened with Charlie Gere, and here he is again. Two different tracks. So Good was pure summer pop energy. My Madonna goes somewhere more atmospheric, more cinematic. That range is impressive. Charlie Gere, one to follow.

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1: C-Rod and Jasmine Crow, Empress of Dance, and now Chicane featuring Moya. Who do you give your love to? Epic mix. Chicane, Nick Brace Griddle, the man behind Saltwater, Don't Give Up, Offshore. One of the architects of British trance and progressive house in the late 90s and early noughties. This track has that chicane quality. It builds slowly, it rewards patience, and when the vocal drops, it means something beautiful. Straight into JT Vanelli, I Need a Hideaway club mix. And here he is. I told you we'd come back. He mixed Bohannon in the first hour, and now he steps up in his own right. An Italian house producer with a long and distinguished career. I Need a Hideaway. This is kind of track that earns its 6 minutes every time.

and BT featuring Jan Johnston, Mercury and Solace, the Sasha remix. This is Progressive House Royalty. BT, Brian Tranzio, one of the pioneers of the genre. Jan Johnston, a vocal that defined the late 90s trance and progressive scene. And remixed by Sasha, who alongside John Digweed created the sound that defined a generation of clubbing. Mercury and Solace, this is where this music came from. Feel it.

BT, Jan Johnston, Sasha, all history right there. And now Camel Fat, Josh Gigante, Kuda, So Good. And I want you to notice something. We opened the show with a track called So Good, Charlie Gia. And here we are, 1 hour in, and we have another track called So Good. Completely different. Camel Fat's version is deeper, grittier, underground. A world away from Charlie Gia's summer pop. Same title, completely different universe. That is the range of this mix. Camel Fat's Dave Whelan and Mike DiScala from Liverpool. Two guys who went from clubs in Merseyside to the main stages of the world. Confirmed for Creamfields this August. If you're going, you already know what set is going to sound like. This is a preview.

Josh Frawes, Like a Prayer, Bold, Every Time. Into DOD and Hayley May with Closure, the extended version. DOD has been a recurring name in the show for the last year. And with good reason, he's in Creamfield's 2026 lineup. He co-wrote Calvin Harris's and Jazzy's Satisfy, which is coming up very shortly. The connections in this music run deep. DOD is woven through 2026.

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keep it locked. The Coast Central vibe is on. Kelly Lee and Brian Christopher, Sweetest Release. Beltran and the Flirts, Passion, Are You Satisfied? Charlie Big with Shaney and Lizzie Curious, Rub-A-Dub. The Brandy Club Remix. GFDM, When the Lights Go Out. Hour two of the Coast Central Mix is moving at pace. Every track is earning its 4 minutes. Every track knowing exactly what it is. This is what creation sounds like.

0: 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I can stand you by my side, by my side, by my side, by my side, by my side.
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Esther Ananya featuring Avilia by my side. Jay Keys, Mad About You, No Rap, DJ Looney, Susie Del Vicuso, and Rento S with Peligrosa. Global Sounds, Spanish Heat in the middle of the July mix. Brass 2 for Nothing's Gonna Change with the Club Edit. That title, Nothing's Gonna Change. Sometimes that's a promise, sometimes that's a prayer. In the context of Summer Dance Floor, it's

and 808 Beach and Bell Humble. Here's where the story ends. The 808 Beach souvenir mix now. We featured this track in May in the Byron the Aquatis Jazzy Dub Mix. This is a completely different version. The souvenir mix, more stripped back, more direct. A track that has multiple lives. In both versions, justify every second. If you know the Sunday's original, this gives you the chills. If you don't, go find it after this show.

Calvin Harris and Jazzy Satisfy, the James Paul Extended Remix. A different cut from one we featured in May. Longer, more extended, built for big rooms. This track has been everywhere this summer, and rightly so. A piano house anthem of 2026. Calvin Harris on the Arc stage at Creamfields, Jazzy on the Apex stage, both of them same weekend, August bank holiday. This is the soundtrack to that, right now, in your ears.

Calvin Harris and Jazzy with Satisfy. Baseline Lions, time is right now. The name is a statement. This is Right Now. We are into the third and final hour of the Coast Central Mix on Coast Radio. J. Colo Scars, the Ed Coleman remix. Now, J. Colo Scars has appeared in this show in its original form across the last few months. And Ed Coleman's remix is a fresh take. Different energy, same quality. That's a mark of a track that works in multiple contexts.

by Close, Temptations Extended. Tristine W, Next to You, the Jade Bird Extended Remix. Everland versus Too Drunk to Funk. Joy de Vivi, The Joy of Living. In July, on a Friday, that title is not an accident. Joan Gillian, Ready for the Jump. Ready for the Jump. Something is coming. Get ready. Oh.

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1: And here it is, Echo Storms and Selena Baron. Free Your Mind, the extended mix. And I want to talk about that title for a second. Right now, this week, Free Your Mind by Propsa and Clone is number one in the UK official dance chart for the 15th consecutive week. 15 weeks at number one. The most dominant dance track of the summer. And here we are playing it for you, Free Your Mind. Echo Storms and Selena Baron's version. A different record, a different production. But the same instruction, Free Your Mind. That is the instruction of summer 2026. This is what you do on a Saturday in July. You free your mind, let it go. This is the Coast Central Mix.

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Curtis Rich and Covenants, ready to go. And now, Kinga, Pump, the Love Foundation UK extended remix. Love Foundation, a name that has appeared across every single one of these shows, either as an artist or a collaborator. They remixed this. They've featured on this track. They've closed shows and are woven into the DNA of the Coast Central Mix in 2026. Kinga, Pump, Love Foundation at work.

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1: Danny D, MV Quattro featuring Solita. Abuma, Dance With Me. East End Dubs and Die Shikara Brothers, Face Bass. If you were here on the 15th of May or the 11th of April, you know Face Bass, it hits every time the same time. Corny L, Freedom and Dave Oud Remix, Freedom, in the third hour, right where it belongs. Charlie Big and Shaney from Lizzie Curious, Hear Me Calling. We

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Jessica Alice, Alert, the extended version. This track keeps coming up at the end of these shows because it says exactly what it needs to be said at this point of the night. Afters, the part after the main event, the part that only the real ones stay for. If you're still here, that's you. You're the real ones. Aztec and DJ Coco, Everything's All Right. Eldon Martin and Harry Thompson, Forget Me Not. Don't Forget It, Any of It.

0: close, Gregory McMurray featuring Yuffie. Massive on the extended mix. Yuffie, the American-French artist, who was one of the defining voices in the French electro house movement in the late 2000s. Ed Banger Records, Justice, Sebastian, that whole world. Hearing her voice over a 2026 extended production feels like full circle moment. And the word massive, that's what this summer has been. Massive. The Creamfields lineup, massive. The Calvin Harris and Jazzy album run, massive. 15 weeks at number one for Free Your Mind, that's massive. And this mix, 3 hours, 47 tracks, not a single one wasted. 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I'm Kieran P. Enjoy your Saturday. 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
1: One person's died and at least 16 others have been injured after a van slammed into people gathered for Berlin's famed Pride event. It forced police to call off the celebrations in the German capital just hours after they had begun. Officers say they've identified a suspect with ties to Islamic extremists in the city. Back home, the Metropolitan Police is investigating donations to Reform UK. They were allegedly made by a company controlled by the party's deputy leader, Richard Tice. An employee at a Dublin museum has been remanded in custody, charged with possession of explosives that were intercepted in a car near the Northern Irish border. 44-year-old Simon Donovan from Sperrin Road in Drimnagh appeared in court in Dublin last night. Dementia should be made a priority of the government. That's according to 80% of the British public and the Alzheimer's Society, which is calling for improvements to diagnosis, treatment and care. And Anthony Joshua had a winning comeback to the boxing ring, paving the way for a showdown with Tyson Fury later this year. That's the latest from Radio News Hub. I'm John Collins.
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1: Early rain across southern England and Wales will clear to leave a largely dry day with sunny spells, rain and showers elsewhere, some of them heavy. Cooler in the north, but a high in the south of 29 degrees Celsius.

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1: One person's died and at least 16 others have been injured after a van drove into crowds gathered for Berlin's annual Pride event. The incident prompted police to call off the celebrations and a planned concert in the German capital just hours after they'd begun. Police there say they've identified a suspect with links to Islamic extremists in the city, but no arrests have been made as yet. Back home, the Metropolitan Police is investigating donations made to Reform UK. They allegedly came from a company controlled by Richard Tice, the party's deputy leader. A Dublin museum employee has been remanded in custody after being charged with possessing explosives that were intercepted in a car near the Northern Irish border. 44-year-old Simon O'Donovan of Sperrin Road in Drimnagh appeared in court in Dublin last night. 80% of the British public say dementia should be at the heart of government healthcare policy. That from the Alzheimer's Society, which did the research and is now calling for more to be done. And Luke Little has booked his place in the final of the World Match Play Darts in Blackpool. That's the latest from Radio News Hub. I'm John Collins.
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1: Early rain across southern England and Wales will clear to leave a largely dry day with sunny spells. Rain and showers elsewhere, some of them heavy. Cooler in the north, but a high in the south of 29 degrees Celsius.

morning, good morning, good morning on Sunday the 26th of July 2026. This is Easy Like Sunday Morning with yours truly, Kumar Coast Radio from Coast Towers here in Ashington, southeast Northumberland. Hope you're all well out there in Coast Radio land. Whether you're listening locally, regionally, nationally, or even internationally, you're very, very welcome indeed. It's 3 minutes past seven here at Coast Towers. I'm here on my lonesome, so why not get in touch if you want a 60s or a 70s song played here on your station, your music and your choice. Just WhatsApp me directly to the screen in front of me on 07858 429 316. That's 07858 429 316.

on Easy Like Sunday Morning. Mark Coast Radio, a.k.a. The Golden Brown. Geordie, where are you, man? I love being in the studio. I love being on the airwaves and having the pleasure of massaging your ears at this time in the morning. So shall we kick off with some of the best of the

Hope you're enjoying this music on a Sunday morning, on Easy Like Sunday morning, just easing you into this day nice and gently. Let's have a local sponsors advert, followed by Rose Royce wishing on a star, then Peter Sarsted, Where Do You Go To, My Lovely, and then to make up the threesome, Hot Chocolate with Emma, here on Coast Radio. Thank you.

classic, classic, classic here on Coast at 18 minutes past 7 on Sunday the 26th of July 2026. I'm your host, the Golden Brown Geordie Wayai Man, and you can get in touch with me here in the studio by WhatsApping me directly to the screen in front of me with your 60s and 70s requests. For yourself, a loved one or a friend or a special occasion, give me a little bit of info on who you are, where you're listening from, whether you're enjoying the tracks, whether you're enjoying the show, whether you're a regular Coast Radio listener on 07858 429 316. That's a new contact for the studio if you haven't already got it. WhatsApp, Coast Radio here in the studio on 07858 429 316. I just play 60s and 70s. Thank you.

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Well, good morning. If you just joined us, and if you joined us at 7 o'clock, you're all very welcome indeed, whether you're listening locally, regionally, nationally, or even internationally. This is the Golden Brown Geordie, a.k.a. Kumar Coast Radio, from Coast Towers here in Ashington, in our studio, with you like Sunday morning. I'm here till 10 a.m. Most Sundays, assuming I've got a pulse. Yes, I'm just checking. Yes, boom, boom, boom, boom. Oh, beating strong, there it is. So Kumar's still got a pulse. So I'm here till 10 o'clock, all being well. And I play 60s and 70s music from the UK singles chart. From 1960 right up to 1979, as many as I can play, together with your requests on 07858-429-316. That's the WhatsApp number. The screen is open in front of me. 60s and 70s tune if you want one. 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Put it in as a new contact for Coast Radio. That comes straight into our studio. And tell us who you are. Tell us where you're listening from, whether you're listening and enjoying the tunes. Wherever that may be from, whatever you're doing this morning, you're very, very welcome indeed. 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Fantabulistic presenters, colleagues and friends of mine who do what they do because they love you. Yes, out there in Coast Radio land. 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And yes, we do it for you. 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A big Kumar clap for not only you, the listeners, but also our advertisers. From Coast Towers, the advertisers keep the lights on here, and you keep us going, you keep us motivated to keep on trucking and to enhance our presentation to you out there in Coast Radio land. So there's an advert coming up from my neck of the woods in a short while, Smart Assist from Whitley Bay, and I also, during my show, try and give you a little bit of local signposting of what's going on in and around our beautiful community of Northumberland. The main idea is to get the word out and to support our local events. 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I've set up a public Facebook group page called Northumberland Community Signposting. That's Northumberland space community space signposting. Northumberland Community Signposting. Dip your toes in there, see what's in and around there that I've posted. I beg, steal and borrow flyers from other groups, so thank you to all of them. And but the main important thing is, I mean, you can join the group if you wish. I'm the admin. I'll be more than pleased to make you a member. Are you? Your family or your friends or whoever you share the group with, you're very, very welcome indeed to do that. But get the message out about what's going on in and around our community and to support our local events. So I'm looking, as I speak here at Coast Towers, to Northumberland Community Signposting, and I'm looking at a flyer from Stanley Creatives. They're a fabulous group. I've been to some of their events myself in the past. And they do a regular script reading, and you get a free pasty as well if you go along. And it's really fun. They have them regularly every month. They've had them in May, June, early July. The next one coming up, actually, it's on Friday the 7th of August. So a little bit of prior warning for you, to write it down, jot it down, that date. Put it in your diary, put it in your phones. Friday the 7th of August. So come for the play and stay
and enjoy the pasty. That's what they say, exclamation mark. It's actually funded by Cramlington Town Council, so thank you to them. And it takes place at The Warm Space, which is in Manor Walks. That's the main shopping centre there in Cramlington. And it starts at 1 p.m. and it lasts approximately an hour and a half. So that's 1 p.m. Friday the 7th of August. Enjoy your script reading and a free pasty. So there you go. And all are welcome. It's a free event. There's no need to book. If you'd like to bring some of your work along this year to share with us, that would also be fantastic. Another exclamation mark. See you there. Another exclamation mark. So there you go. So there's a little bit of local signposting. That's the 7th of August. So make a note of that, please. Right, local advert coming up. And let's keep the music rocking and rolling. What have I got next, Kumar? For our wonderful listeners out there in Coast Radio Land. Well, we've got Roger Daltrey coming up with Giving It All Away, all 60s and 70s. Demis Roussos, Forever and Ever. And then Cat Stevens, Wild World. Three in a row coming up. It's 7:39. Thank you.

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0: to take us up to the 8 o'clock news and weather. Let's have Mary McGregor, Torn Between Two Lovers. Smokey, If You Think You Know Me. How, If You Think You Know How to Love Me, Get It Right. And then John Denver and his song, Speaking Other Side, of the 8 o'clock news and weather. This is Kumar and this is AKA the Golden Room Geordie on his next Sunday morning. It's 7:50 here in Coast Towers.
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1: One person's died and at least 16 others have been injured after a van slammed into people gathered for Berlin's famed Pride event. It forced police to call off the celebrations in the German capital just hours after they had begun. Officers say they've identified a suspect with ties to Islamic extremists in the city. Back home, the Metropolitan Police is investigating donations to Reform UK. They were allegedly made by a company controlled by the party's deputy leader, Richard Tice. An employee at a Dublin museum has been remanded in custody, charged with possession of explosives that were intercepted in a car near the Northern Irish border. 44-year-old Simon Donovan from Sperrin Road in Drimnagh appeared in court in Dublin last night. Dementia should be made a priority of the government. That's according to 80% of the British public and the Alzheimer's Society, which is calling for improvements to diagnosis, treatment and care. And Anthony Joshua had a winning comeback to the boxing ring, paving the way for a showdown with Tyson Fury later this year. That's the latest from Radio News Hub. I'm John Collins.
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1: Early rain across southern England and Wales will clear to leave a largely dry day with sunny spells, rain and showers elsewhere, some of them heavy. Cooler in the north, but a high in the south of 29 degrees Celsius.

At 2 minutes past eight, welcome back. This is the Easy Lex Sunday Morning with me, Kumar Coast Radio, here at Coast Towers. On Sunday the 26th of July 2026, there's a bit of rain this morning where we are. Mind you, we need a bit of rain. It's a bit cooler. For me, it's a lot better, and I'm sure the gardens and the farmers could do with a little bit of rain. So how are you this morning? If you've just joined us, you're very, very welcome. I'm here till 10 a.m. with the best of 60s and 70s music from the UK singles chart from 1960 all the way up to 1979. And then at 10 o'clock, you've got the man himself, Marky Mark, coming up with his regular Sunday shuffle and all his regular features. Great show it is. I love to listen in myself wherever I am. So keep tuned to Coast Radio, you know it makes sense, all day long. To all of my volunteer friends, we do what we do because we love you. Kumar, clap for all of my volunteer friends and colleagues here at Coast Radio. And of course, you, the listeners out there, for tuning in and supporting us. So thank you very much indeed. So at 8:03, let's push on with the music, shall we? And if you want to request a 60s or a 70s song, just get in touch via WhatsApp or text. It's the same number, 07858429316. That's 07858429316. The screen is open in front of me. Tell me who you are, tell me where you're listening from, whether you're enjoying the show, whether you're enjoying the tunes I've put together with love and care from the 60s and 70s. And I'll do my best, whether it's for yourself, a friend or a loved one, or a special occasion. Just tell me what it is. Few details and where you're listening from, and whether you're a regular listener of Coast Radio, that would be great. I love to interact with folk out there in Coast Radio land, because without you we're nothing, but with you onwards and upwards. So let's get bash on with the music. Kumar, Coast Radio, aka the Golden Broom Geordie way, hey man, let's have Neil Diamond, and you're allowed to sing and dance to my tunes that I put together on my show. Yes, you're allowed. Do you care whether anybody's watching you? Do you care whether anybody's listening to you? Your dance moves, can it be any worse than Kumar's dad moves? And your singing, can it be any worse than mine? So sing your hearts out. And especially this one coming up, you know the words. It's a great sing-along tune. Let's pick up the mood a little in the second hour of Easy Like Sunday Morning. I'm here till 10 a.m. Neil Diamond, Song Sung Blue. Followed by Neil Sedaka, Calendar Girl. You can sing along to that one as well. And you can sing along to the third one as well and dance along too. A bit of T-Rex. Yes, remember this one? Rider White Swan. 3 in a row coming up. It's 5:08 here in Coast Towers. Keep it coast all day long. Thank you.

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If you've just joined us, this is Live Sunday Morning from Coast Towers on 106.6 FM and local DAB and the 3ws.coastradio.co.uk. 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Thanks for joining us. Hope you're well today, whatever you're doing out there in Coast Radio land, whether you're listening locally, regionally, nationally, or even internationally. You're very, very welcome to Easy Like Sunday Morning. And yours truly, playing 60s and 70s tunes. And if you want a tune, get your requests in quickly, please, via text or WhatsApp. Same number, 07858-429-316. That's 07858-429-316. Just 60s and 70s, please. And I'll do my best to play you a tune. I'll give you a shout-out out there in Coast Radio land. Thank you. Together with the 60s and 70s tunes I play on Easy Like Sunday Morning, I'll give you a little bit of local signposting from my Northumberland Community Signposting public Facebook group page. That's Northumberland Space Community Space Signposting. Check that out. Join the group, share the group, but most importantly, support our local events. I was going to say businesses, but yes, support our local businesses as well, but specifically our events. So I'm going to give you a little bit of local signposting. And as I say, you can check out Northumberland Community Signposting. Tell your family and your friends about it and join a group. If you wish, there's a link on there and I'm the admin. I'd be more than pleased to make you a member. But get the word out about our local events. Thank you. I'm looking at Northumberland Space Community Space Signposting. That's Northumberland Community Signposting, the public Facebook group page. As I say, please check it out on Facebook and tell your friends and family about it. Right, I'm looking at that very page as I speak here in the studio at Coast Towers. This is a flyer from Newbiggin by the Sea Town Council. Thank you to them. And they say that every Friday afternoon, Newbiggin Community Gardens and Workshop at Elizabethan Hall opens their doors to the community, offering bags of good quality food for only £1.50. Yes, only £1.50. It's a fantastic way to fill your kitchen with affordable quality food, they say. As I say, it's every Friday. The time is 12:30. Where is it? It is at Elizabethan Hall, which is the Newbiggin, NE646ST. Everyone is welcome. So that's fair. That's on behalf of Fair Share, fighting hunger, tackling food waste. That's what they say. That's their tagline. So get a bag of food for only £1.50 on Fridays at 12:30. And items change every week and everyone is welcome, as I say. Right, let's keep with Northumberland Community Signposting. And I'd like to tell you about... it's a flyer from Northumberland Recovery College. Why not go along and try out their drumming workshops in Pegsworth and make some noise, exclamation mark. Yes, you can do that. There are regular events taking place at Pegswood Welfare Hall, which is in, let me just move my specs off my nose because I'm finding it difficult to focus this morning for some reason. Right, specs off. Pegswood Welfare Hall, which is in Front Street, Pegswood, which is NE616UF. They've been going on since the start of June. They take place on a Sunday between 11 a.m. and 1 p.m. Yes, so the next one, or the ones coming up next, in fact there's one, it is today the 26th of July, so the last one in July is today the 26th of July between 11 a.m. and 1 p.m. and then there are three dates in August, the 2nd of August, 9th of August and 16th of August, as I say, at Pegswood Welfare Hall, Front Street, Pegswood, NE616UF. And what's it all about? Well, here's a little bit of blurb on it. Come along to our drumming workshops in Pegswood and make some noise, as I said earlier. Community drum circles are informal, friendly get-togethers to make in the moment
rhythmic music with drums and percussion. Drumming together can help reduce stress and anxiety, boost confidence and relaxation, and increase well-being. What could be better than that? So no drumming experience is required or needed. Drums and percussion will be provided, and each session is unique! Exclamation mark. This session is free and open to anyone aged 18 or over who lives or works in Northumberland. So if you've not joined our sessions before, they say please complete our enrollment form on our website and email nrc@everyturn, everyturn is one word, so that's nrc, email nrc@everyturn.org to book your space. So that's Rhythms at the Heart of Wellbeing. So there's an event taking place today at 11 o'clock. So if you send an email off to them this morning, as soon as you can, you might be able to attend the one today in Pegswood, at Pegswood Welfare Hall. Front Street Pegswood, NE61 6UF, kicking off at 11 a.m. through to 1 p.m. Failing that, you'll be able to go to one of the ones in August, August the 2nd, 9th and 16th. There you go. Right, let's get back to the music, shall we? Put my specs back on now so I can focus on the screen in front of me. Right, what have we got next? Well, we've got some important adverts coming up. They support our local businesses, support Coast Radio, keeping the lights on here above my balding head here in the studio. So thank you to all of our advertisers from Kumar here at Coast Radio on behalf of everybody at Coast Radios. We do not take you for granted. 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So two adverts coming up, one for Copper Cars, another one for K Plastics. And then we will have from the 60s and 70s only, that's what I play, Sandy Shaw, There's Always Something There to Remind Me, followed by a request from Paul. Paul is a famous coach driver. He has Coast Radio on all the time, and he's asked for this fun song from the 70s. It hit number one, yes, the Wurzels, Combine Harvester, just for you, Paul, and everybody out there in Coast Radio land, if you're out in your coach, to everybody on your coach as well. And then the third in a row, it's Nancy Sinatra, These Boots Are Made for Walking. Three in a row coming up. It's 8:20 here in Coast Towers. Keep it coast. 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

Oh, you're singing so well out there in Coast Radio Land at 8:27, almost 8:28. Nancy Sinatra coming up next with "These Boots Are Made for Walking," and then another request from War Pete. He's asked for a fun song as well. Benny Hill, you can sing along to that as well. Ernie, the fastest milkman in the West, coming up after Nancy Sinatra.

Paul, thanks for that request. Paul, the famous bus driver. You're out there on the roads with your passengers. Oh, thanks for that request. That's really cheered me up here at Coast Towers. Hope you've enjoyed it. I hope everybody in Coast Radio Land enjoyed that as well, especially Paul and his fellow travellers on his coach. Nancy Sinatra coming up next. These boots are made for walking. And then for Pete, Benny Hill, Ernie, the fastest milkman in the West.

0: I've just thought there, folks, maybe I should name the 8:30 spot on my show on a Sunday, easy like Sunday morning, as the fun part of the show where we play silly songs. dear me, like the Wurzels and Benny Hill. And I suppose Nancy Sinatra as well. Hope you're enjoying it. It cheered me up this morning. No end. And of course, Pete has requested the next one, Benny Hill. And he's going to be covering for Marky Mark from 10 a.m. with the Sunday Shuffle.
1: You could hear the hoofbeats pound as they raced across the ground, and the clatter of the wheels as they spun round and round. And he galloped into Market Street, his badge upon his chest. His name was Ernie, and he drove

0: loaded up the car. He said you wanted pasteurized, because pasteurized is best. She says, Ernie, I'll be happy if it comes up to me chest. That tickled old Ernie. And he drove the fastest milk car in the West. Now Ernie had a rival, an evil-looking man, called Tootum Ted from Teddington, and he drove the baker's van. He tempted her with his treacle tarts and his tasty oatmeal bread, and when she seen the size of his hot meat pies, it very near turned her head. She nearly swooned at his macaroon, and he said, now if you treat me right, you'll have hot rolls every morning and crumpets every night. He knew once she sampled his layer cake, he'd have his wicked way, and all Ernie had to offer was a pint of milk a day. Poor Ernie! And he drove the fastest milk cart in the West.
1: Oh, yeah, poor Ernie. It's 8:33, almost 8:34 here at Coast Towers.
0: To find it was still there at 4:30. And as he leapt down from his van, off blood to his veins did course, and he went across to Ernie's cart, and he didn't off kick his horse, whose name was Trigger. And he pulled the fastest milk cart in the West.
1: Yeah, we mustn't forget Trigger.
0: Now Ernie rushed out into the street, his gold top in his hand. He said, if you want to marry Susie, you fight for her like a man. Oh, why don't we play cards for her, he sneeringly replied. And just to make it interesting, we'll have a shilling on the side. Now Ernie dragged him from his van, and beneath the blazing sun, they stood there face to face, and Ted went for his bun. But Ernie was too quick, things didn't go the way Ted planned, and a strawberry-flavoured yoghurt sent it spinning from his hand.
1: Oh, dear me.
0: And Sushi ran between them and tried to keep them apart.

0: bit the dust. Poor Ernie.
1: Oh, poor Ernie. Poor Ernie. He tried his best. Oh, dear me. Poor Ernie. An advert from a local advertiser coming up. Support your local businesses as and when you can. 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And then Roy Orbison, oh, pretty woman. And then Pilot January. Here on Coast on Easy Lake Sunday morning with me, the Golden Broom Geordie. And Ernie.
0: But a woman's needs are manifold. And Sue, she married Ted. But strange things happened on their wedding night as they lay in their bed. Was that the trees a-rustling, or the hinges of the gate? Or Ernie's ghostly gold tops a-rattling in their crate? They won't forget.

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I can hear you singing out there in Coast Radio Land. It's 8:42 near the Coast Towers. There's an OB taking place today, by the way. Coast Radio are in Blyth. Yes, the classic cars event there in Blyth. Get yourself down there and say hi to my fellow presenters. Thank you. Artisan Homes.

Yeah, keep up that wonderful singing. You know the words. Yes, you do the lyrics. Come on, sing along on this Sunday morning, the 26th of July. It might be slightly damp here in the northeast, but let coast warm you up and make you sunny and happy inside. Live life to the max. You're

By the way, it's July, not January. When January. Personally, I'm pleased it's a little bit cooler. I don't like too much heat. I don't know about you.

0: Yeah, January by Pilot from 1975. Our main sponsor advert coming up next, followed by Baccarat. Yes, sir, I can boogie. Can you boogie? My dad moves are certainly not boogie there. Embarrassing, ask my daughter. And then Herman's Hermits, No Milk Today. Elton John and Kiki D making up the threesome with Don't Go Breaking My Heart. Coast Radio, OB team are down at Blyth, the Classic Cars event there. Mark's just been in the studio to get the gazebo. Hi, you, Mark, if you're in the car with your little fellow doggy sitting on the front seat. 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

Yeah, classic, classic, classic by Elton John and Kiki D, of course. Don't go breaking my heart. It's 8:57 here in Coast Towers. If you're in the Blyth area, why not pop down and say hello to the Coast team, the outside broadcasting team. They're at an event there, the Classic Cars event there. Just ask for directions when you get in Blyth. I'm sure everybody there knows where it's taking place. And say hi to the Coast team. Let's have a little bit of signposting before the 9 o'clock news and weather. Indeed, last hour of Easy Life Sunday morning through to 10 a.m. Bobby Buck's not in today, but Pete Moore, the Bonnie Lad himself, Outlaw Pete, is covering Sunday Shuffle from 10 a.m. through to 1 p.m. Keep it Coast.

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That's a public Facebook group page I set up. 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New Biggin Maritime Centre, say, volunteer with us. 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So, why not contact Shannon or Emma at, you can email them at inquiry@nmcentre.org.uk. Volunteers wanted. Yes, that's at the New Biggin Maritime Centre. Speak to you on the other side of the 9 o'clock news and the weather. Keep it coast. This is Easy Life Sunday Morning with the Golden Rule Jody. 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
1: One person's died and at least 16 others have been injured after a van drove into crowds gathered for Berlin's annual Pride event. The incident prompted police to call off the celebrations and the planned concert in the German capital just hours after they'd begun. Police there say they've identified a suspect with links to Islamic extremists in the city, but no arrests have been made as yet. Back home, the Metropolitan Police is investigating donations made to Reform UK. They allegedly came from a company controlled by Richard Tice, the party's deputy leader. A Dublin museum employee has been remanded in custody after being charged with possessing explosives that were intercepted in a car near the Northern Irish border. 44-year-old Simon O'Donovan of Sperrin Road in Drimnagh appeared in court in Dublin last night. 80% of the British public say dementia should be at the heart of government healthcare policy. That from the Alzheimer's Society, which did the research and is now calling for more to be done. And Luke Little has booked his place in the final of the World Match Play Darts in Blackpool. That's the latest from Radio News Hub. I'm John Collins.
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1: Early rain across southern England and Wales will clear to leave a largely dry day with sunny spells. Rain and showers elsewhere, some of them heavy. Cooler in the north, but a high in the south of 29 degrees Celsius.
3: Welcome back to the last hour of Islex Sunday morning. I'm Hill Tenney and this is the Golden Moon Geordie. Way aye, man. Icky. Kumar Coast Radio at Coast Towers on Sunday the 26th of July 2026. Hope you're all well. It's 2 minutes past nine. I play 60s and 70s music together with a little bit of signposting along the way on a Sunday morning. So let's keep rocking and rolling with the 60s and 70s music. Petula Clark coming up with Downtown from 1965. Then a bit of Fleetwood Mac. Go your own way, but not till whenever. Keep it coast all day. Don't go your own way. Just keep it coast. Of course, Fleetwood Mac, and then a bit of John Paul Young and Love is in the air. Yes, it is.

Yeah, love is in the air. Young Mailer. It's 12 minutes past 9 here in Coast Towers. This is Easy Life Sunday morning through to 10 a.m. with yours truly, the Golden Brew and Jody. We are you, man? Let's have a little bit of signposting before we get back to music. Yeah.

0: Right, my last bit of signposting today. Remember, Northumberland Space Community Space Signposting. That's the public Facebook group page I've set up. 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If you've got any flyers you want me to put up on there to enhance, to help your event along, just let me know via Northumberland Community Signposting. Right, last bit of signposting, as I say, Ashington Leisure Centre. This is about swimming. It's the summer holidays, of course, from Wednesday the 22nd of July through to Saturday the 29th of August. 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There are 80 slots available. First come, first served, exclamation mark. Become the next generation of Olympian. Why not indeed? Learn to swim or take it to the next level, they say. Yes, let me take my specs off so I can see what I'm reading. Hey, my eyesight's getting worse. I need to get a check. I must make an appointment this coming week. Right, what was I going to say? Yes, continuing our free swim initiative funded by Ashington Town Council. Well done, Ashington Town Council. This is taking place at Ashington Leisure Centre, Lintonville Terrace, Ashington, NE63 9JY. So first come, first served. That's every Wednesday between 1 p.m. and 2 p.m. and every Saturday between 2:30 and 3:30. Let's get back to the music at 15 minutes past 9. Right, Backman, a Turner Overdrive. You ain't seen nothing yet. You got Pete coming up. Pete Moore, Outlaw Pete, covering for Marky Mark with his Sunday Shuffle. Once you get rid of me, around about 9:45, I'll say my goodbyes. He's on from 10 o'clock through to 1 p.m. He takes it from the 80s onwards. Keep it close, you know, it makes sense. So, you ain't seen nothing yet, folks. Followed by Little Eva, the locomotion from 1962. And then a bit of 10cc and those rubber bullets. Keep it close. Here we go.
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0: Yeah, keep it coast all day long. You ain't seen nothing yet. For the community, by the community, we love what we do because we love you out there in the community.

0: yet.
1: Yeah, you ain't seen nothing yet. You got Pete Moore coming up with us on the Shuffle at 10 a.m. through to 1 p.m. with the best of 80s music right up to date and regular features. And you can keep singing along and dancing along to Little Lever and The Locomotion coming up next. And then you know the words to Rubber Bullets. Sing along to that too. Do you really care if anybody's watching you or listening to you singing or dancing? I don't care. As long as you don't care, enjoy life to the max. Way I, man.

0: Yeah, what you're going to do at 9:26 here on Coast on Sunday the 26th of July 2026. Coming to the end of my show at 10 a.m. Then you've got Pete Moore covering the Sunday Shuffle for Marky Mark through to 1 p.m. 1980s music, I guess he'll be playing, as Marky Mark does play, from 10 o'clock right up to date. Kids,
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0: Hey, for Big Daz. Hope you enjoyed that, Big Daz, Promised Land. You'll say coming up next, Not All Glasses. And then John Travolta, and you know, Newton-John, You're the One That I Want. Feel free to listeners, enjoy.
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Yes, indeed. Sadly, I've got to leave it now and see my Taraz. It's 9:41 here at Coast Radio Towers. This has been Easy Life Sunday Morning with me, the Golden Room, Geordie. Thanks for keeping me company today. So until next week, same time, same place, all being well, as long as I can maintain a pulse, as I always say, I'll be back with Easy Life Sunday Morning between 7 a.m. and 10 a.m. with the best of 60s and 70s music, with some, together with some local signposting. So I'm going to play out with The Wizard, See My Baby Jive, and The Beatles and Billy Preston, and Get Back, and then a bit of Mud with Tiger Feet, and then a personal tribute on behalf of everybody at Coast Radio to Kevin Keegan, 14th of February 1951 through the 20th of July 2026. And certainly a Newcastle United legend, forever in the hearts of the Toon Army. Rest in peace, King Kev. And play out with You'll Never Walk Alone. So thanks for keeping me company. And you know, you, yes, you, I'm talking to you. Yeah, you. No, not the person next to you. You, yes, you. You, yeah, you. Take care. Toronto, boy, I'm on.

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1: The new Prime Minister, Andy Burnham, says he'll put the UK's interests first in his dealings with Donald Trump, even if it means disagreeing with the US President. The pair spoke over the phone on Monday within an hour of Mr. Burnham arriving in Downing Street. Speaking to the BBC's Sunday with Laura Koonsberg programme this morning, he said, "I can't see at any point that I won't take a different opinion from him. I will need to voice a different idea that is right for Britain." The Alzheimer's Society is calling for an official dementia spokesperson within the government. It's part of a list of proposals they've put forward to fix dementia care and diagnosis rates in the UK. A raging wildfire in southwest France has forced the evacuation of a further 55,000 people. It takes the total forced out of their homes in the Gironde region to around 220,000 as the flames creep ever closer to the city of Bordeaux. And millions of motorists are set for long journeys over the next few days as summer getaways continue. The AA says around 6.3 million drivers will make a road trip of more than 100 miles. That's the latest from Radio News Hub. I'm John Collins.
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1: Early rain across southern England and Wales will clear to leave a largely dry day with sunny spells, rain and showers elsewhere, some of them heavy. Cooler in the north, but a high in the south of 29 degrees Celsius.

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1: Annoying your ears are not deceiving you. This is not Marky Mark. This is The Outlaw. I'm looking after things for Marky for the day while he has some well-earned time off. So, it's not going to be the usual features, but I am going to be doing some lyric quizzes, all right? I'm not going to touch the 80s because, you know, that's Alan's thing, but I do have a couple of lyrics quizzes for you. So let's get started today with some Stritty Politti, Absolute and Oasis, Don't Look Back in Anger.
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4: 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I'm
5: Outlaw Pete. Our shenanigans are cheeky and fun.
6: Yeah, I mean, his shenanigans are cruel and tragic.
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7: Evil shenanigans.

Well, I hope you enjoyed those as much as I did. So, good morning. It is Sunday. It is the 27th of July. And just in case you haven't looked outside yet, don't, because it was raining when I was walking up to the studio, so I am a little bit bedraggled. But I am here. I am live. And as Marky says, 80s onwards only. Please, but if you do want to have a song played, you can drop me a WhatsApp at any time on 07858 429 316. When the music is playing and you choose to do so, you can also give me a call on 01670 432 107. Now, Marky does the reverses, so I don't have them, but I do have a lyrics quiz. All right, now this first song was released

0: band did quite well in 2004. So I'm going to go to the second verse. And the first four lines in this second verse of my first lyrics quiz goes, "This perfect romance that I've created in my mind, I'd live a thousand lives, each one with you right by my side, but yet we find ourselves in a..." Alright, so that is the first four lines. I'll read them again. "This perfect romance that I've created in my mind, I'd live a thousand lives, each one with you right by my side, but yet we find ourselves in a..." Alright, so I will be playing the answer to this first lyrics quiz just before 11 o'clock. But I am going to keep the music coming at you now with some Paul McCartney and a little bit of Phil Collins.
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Well, I am sorry for the long gap between speaking, but what you heard was, hold on, let me go back. I started off with Paul McCartney, Dance Tonight. Then there was Phil Collins, Who Said I Would. Then there was George Michael, Fast Love. Laura Branigan, Self-Control, and Erasure Always. So, that is us up to date with what you've heard now. No, your ears are not deceiving you. I am not Marky Mark. I am the outlaw, Pete Moore. And I'm looking after things for Marky for today. So, there's no reverse hits, but I do have a lyric quiz. All right, now the second verse of the song, the first four lines are: this perfect romance that I've created in my mind, I'd live a thousand lives, each one with you right by my side, but yet we find ourselves in a... All right, so I will be playing the answer to my first lyrics quiz just before 11 o'clock. But right now, let's have a little bit of Carol Fialka, Hey Matthew, Joshua Caddison and Jesse, and UB40, Until My Dying Day.

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found a guest who forgot to put himself off automated. I've got my hands up in the studio. Anyway, my first community shout-out for today is for Newbiggin Traders Summer Fair. This is happening on Sunday, the 30th of August, from 11 a.m. till 5 p.m. Free entry, and you're invited to go along and enjoy a great day out. This is organised by Newbiggin by the Sea, a Traders Association. So there'll be a vegetable show, a flower show, a cake competition, craft stalls, Richardson Fair food will be there. And there's three singers so far going to be doing bits. Michael Stevens from 12 noon, 1:30 John Rattigan, and 3 o'clock Kelly. Alright, so you can read all about that on my show page, which is Outlaw Peter's Coast. So I've got a couple of adverts coming up, and then before I play my lyrics quiz reveal, I'm going to give you the lyrics one more time after this couple of adverts. What?

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1: All right, now, before these adverts continue, the lyrics quiz one last time. Remember, it's a song from 2004. The second verse, the first four lines are, "This perfect romance that I've created in my mind, I'd live a thousand lives, each one with you right by my side, but yet we find ourselves in a..." All right, so the reveal is coming up after the next song. So, without any further ado from me, the Bee Gees and "You Win Again."
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Okay, so the lyrics quiz, the reveal is coming up, but I'm going to give you the lyrics one more time. It's from 2004. The second verse, the first four lines are, "This perfect romance that I've created in my mind, I'd live a thousand lives, each one with you right by my side, but yet we find ourselves in a..." It is...

0: Yes, of course, the answer I was looking for the first lyrics quiz was Jennifer Lopez and Ain't It Funny. So if that is what you guessed, well, you deserve a big round of applause. Now, my second lyrics quiz for today is for a song from 1999. All right, now, the second verse, the first two lines are, I believe in karma. What you give is what you get returned. I believe you can't appreciate real love until you've been burned. All right, so they are the first two lines, and it's a very, very good song indeed. It's one of my favourite songs by them. So, I'm going to keep the music coming at you now. Let's have a little bit of Deacon Blue with Dignity, and then let's have a little bit of Stan Ridgway and Camouflage.
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the next time you're in a jungle fight and you feel a presence near or hear a voice that in your mind will lie. Just be thankful that you're not alone and you've got some company from a big marine boys call.

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1: And that was Stan Ridgway, Camouflage, and before him we had Diggin' Blue and Dignity. Now, my second lyrics quiz for today is from a song that was out in 1999. And I'm only going to give you the first two lines. Alright, now the first two lines in the second verse are: I believe in karma. What you give is what you get returned. I believe you can't appreciate real love until you've been burned. The answer will be coming up just before 12 o'clock. So I'm going to keep

keep the music coming at you now. Now, no, your ears are not deceiving you. This is not Marky Mark. This is the Outlaw. I'm looking after things for Marky Mark for the day. I know Marky's listening, so I have to play some ELO for you, Marky. And I hope you're enjoying your time off, my friend. So let's have Rock and Roll is King by ELO, followed by Bronski Beat and Hit That Perfect Beat. And then Tears for Fears will bring up the rear and change.

0: Well, I hope you enjoyed those as much as I did. So I started off with Electric Light Orchestra and Rock and Roll is King. Then after the jingle you heard Brunsky Beat and Hit That Perfect Beat. And you've just heard Tears for Fears with Change. So my lyrics quiz for this hour, I do have one more coming up here between 12 and 1. So my second lyrics quiz for today. Two lines from the second verse of a song that was out in 1999. I believe in karma. What you give is what you get returned. I believe you can't appreciate real love until you've been burned. All right, so I will be doing the reveal of this lyrics quiz just before 12 o'clock today. So I've got a couple of adverts coming up, and then I'm going to play a couple of slow-ish synth pop songs, but I hope you're going to like them as much as I am. So after the adverts, there's going to be Soft Cell with Torch, followed by Heaven 17 and Let Me Go.
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And before the music continues, Les has come in with an answer. And Les was absolutely correct. And I know he said it was a joint effort between himself and Abby, but yes, they did get the lyrics quiz correct. So the last time of doing the lyric quiz, or the penultimate time I should say, alright, it's from a song from 1999. The first two lines of the second verse are, I believe in karma. What you give is what you get returned. I believe you can't appreciate real love until you've been burned. All right, so the reveal will be coming up in about 25 minutes time. But Les also asked if he could have some Depeche Mode and See You. So Les, thank you very much for your request, and it is coming up for you right now.

0: Well, that was Depeche Mode, played especially for Les, and the track was called See You. Well, my next community shout out is for the East Bedlington Craft and Produce Fair, which is happening on Saturday the 29th of August at East Bedlington Community Centre, 16 and 17 Station Street, Bedlington, £1 per entry. Children's categories are free and a maximum of 3 entries per category. Alright, so the closing date for entries is actually on Monday, the 10th of August, 2026, and all entries are to be sent to the clerk, East Bedlington Parish Council, 16 Station Street, Bedlington, NE227JN. Alright, now there's also some bank details which are on the poster, which I am going to share onto my show page on Facebook, which is Outlaw Peter's Coast. So I'm going to keep the music coming at you now. I've got a couple of adverts coming up, and then there's going to be a little bit of REM, Orange Crush, Billy Joel, and Pressure, and Bass Hunter, All I Ever Wanted.
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0: I've just said that.

0: And just like that, I am at the reveal of my second lyrics quiz. So the line I gave you were from the second verse of a song that was out in 1999. I believe in karma. What you give is what you get returned. I believe you can't appreciate real love until you've been burned. Well, it is, of course, from
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0: This absolute cracker from Savage Garden. So well done to everybody who said that it was Savage Garden and Affirmation. And I will have another lyrics quiz after this.

I love that song. That was my lyrics, the second song I should say, for the lyrics quiz for today. Now my last lyrics quiz will be played just before I disappear at 1 o'clock. All right, now I'm gonna be actually going to the first verse of a song that was out in 1999. Alright, now the first two lines are all you're going to get. When the world is darker than I can understand, when nothing turns out the way I planned. Alright, that's all you're getting, but it is another good one. So, people who know me very well know that I am a little bit of a Bruce Springsteen nut. Yeah, no change there, and no big surprise either, I guess. So, I'm going to play Bruce Springsteen, Living Proof, and that'll be followed by Bruce Hornsby and The Range with The Valley Road.

0: Bruce Hornsby in the Range with the Valley Road, and before that Bruce Springsteen from the album Lucky Town from 1992. Now that makes me feel very, very old. 34 years old that album is, and it still sounds fresh today. So my last lyrics quiz for today. It's a song from 1999. The first two lines of the first verse are: when the world is darker than I can understand, when nothing turns out the way I planned. And already I've had some answers coming in. And the answers that I have had coming in are absolutely correct. So, well done. So, what have I got now for you? Well, I'm going to play some Don Henley with Dirty Laundry, and that is going to be followed by Lloyd Cole and the Commotions with Perfect Skin. But I've got an advert coming up right now from Copper Cars, and if ever you need a taxi firm and you're in Ashington or Blythe, then these guys are the ones you should book. Alright, they are brilliant. Alright, now that is a recommendation from me because I've used them off and on for, quite a few years now, and I've never had a pick a bother with them. They're always punctual, or if they are going to be late, they phone you up and they let you know that they're going to be late. You know, so you're not left standing wondering, you know, are they going to turn up or they're not. They always turn up when they say they're going to, or if they can't, like I say, they phone you up and they let you know, which is refreshing in this day and age. So, Copper Cars advert, and then there's going to be Don and Lloyd.
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Lloyd Cole with The Commotions and Perfect Skin. Before that, Don Henley and Dirty Laundry. So it is now time for me to read out the lyrics quiz for today for the last hour, and this is the last time. So it's a song from 1999. All right, and the first two lines are: when the world is darker than I can understand, when nothing turns out the way I planned. All right, so that is the first two lines of what song and who sang it. All right, now the reveal will be coming up in about 25 minutes time, but I'm going to keep the music coming at you now. I'm going to play you some Joan on the Trading, some Coldplay, and some Hue and Cry.

Well, that was Human Cry, Looking for Linda. Before them, Coldplay and Higher Power. And I started off with John on the Trading, Me, Myself and I. So my last readout for the last lyrics quiz for today. It's a song from 1999. The first two lines are, when the world is darker than I can understand, when nothing turns out the way I planned. So, the reveal is going to be coming up, and it is going to be just before 1 o'clock. So, I'm going to play you some John Fogerty, All of My Life. That'll be followed by Tracy Chapman, Fast Car. So, I will speak to you very, very shortly. Rockin'.

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0: be the one.
1: That was Tracy Chapman and Fast Car. Alright, so it is now time for me to play my last two songs for today. The first one is going to be the reveal of the lyrics. Alright, and I'm going to close my show off today with Bryan Adams' Thought I Died and Gone to Heaven. So thank you very much to everybody, but don't go anywhere, because enough to me, from 1 until 4, Kim will be looking after things for Beck, so it's going to be Back in Time with Kim. And then from 6 till 9 is going to be the Incredible Sunday Show. Alright, so the lyric quiz, the last answer I was looking for was Melanie C and I Turn to You. I will be with you again on Monday, so until then, take care, God bless, bye-bye.
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1: The new Prime Minister, Andy Burnham, says he'll always put Britain's interests first in his dealings with Donald Trump, even if that means disagreeing with the US President. The two leaders held a phone call last Monday, less than an hour after Mr. Burnham arrived in Downing Street. Speaking on the BBC's Sunday with Laura Koonsberg today, the Prime Minister said he wouldn't rule out taking a different position from the President, saying that he would always put forward the approach he believes is right for Britain. 80% of the British public say that dementia should be at the heart of a government's healthcare policy. The research is from the Alzheimer's Society. That charity is now calling for more to be done. Around 55,000 people have been evacuated as a major wildfire continues to burn across southwest France. It brings the total number forced from their homes in the Gironde region to around 220,000, with the flames advancing ever closer to the city of Bordeaux. And Marvel has revealed that it will release Black Panther 3 with the British actor David Johnson playing the titular hero. Ryan Coogler's returning to direct. That's the latest from Radio News Hub. I'm John Collins.
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1: Any early rain in southern England and Wales should have cleared to leave a dry and sunny afternoon. Some heavy showers elsewhere, though. A warm day, especially in the south, with a high of 29 degrees Celsius.

0: Well, good afternoon, everyone, and welcome to Back in Time, but not with Bex. It's with me, Kim, and you have me from 1 till 4 today. And a big thank you to Pete, who's covered Marky Mark Sunday Shuffle too. So a very thank you from across the board there. Great tunes this afternoon, well, morning, afternoon, into both. As I said, you're here. I'm here at 1 to 4. I can put my teeth back in and go back to bed, I think. I'll get myself all flummoxed today. So, we have got some tunes starting from the 1950s. And the tune that you've just had was Jimmy Davis with You Are My Sunshine. When I saw that one, I thought, oh, I've got to play that one, because I can remember Craig saying that his mum used to sing it quite a bit, and I think it was to his eldest, Connor. So that one's for you, Craig, for Jimmy Davis with You Are My Sunshine. So anyway, we are back on in the 50s. We have some Cliff Edwards and Dickie Jones with Give a Little Whistle, and then we have some Harry James with Helen Forrest. I've heard that song before. And then Billie Holiday with That Old Devil Called Love. Now, if you would like a shout out, or you want just a mention, or a song, anything like that, you can get in touch on WhatsApp, and that's on 07858 429 316, or you can call the studio on 01670 432 107, or you can email studio@coastradio.co.uk. if you know me personally, you can get in touch that way, and also on Facebook through Coast Radio. So on with the tunes, and I'll be back soon.
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3: 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Come on now. Let's sing it.
4: When you get in trouble and you don't know right from wrong, give a little whistle. Give a little whistle. When you meet temptation and the urge is very strong, give a little whistle. Give a little whistle. Not just a little squeak, pucker up and blow. And if your whistle's weak, yell,
5: Jiminy Cricket,
4: run! 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Give a little whistle. And always let your conscience be your guide.

what a fortune he would rule. He'd follow me around, build me up, tear me down, till I'd be so bewildered I wouldn't know what to do. Might as well give up the fight.

Yes, the lovely Billie Holiday there. And that was actually out from 1944 by Alan Roberts and Doris Fisher. And she first recorded it back in 1945 with her B-side of Love Man. And then it was recreated in 1985 by Alice Moyer. So that was the version that I originally knew. Obviously born in the 70s, and Alice Moyer was out in the 80s, so it takes you back to the 40s and a lot of the good tunes that were out there and re-sung and covered by a lot of new stars. So you will find that there's some old tunes that you think, wow, I know that, but it's actually sung by a modern artist. So we have got some more tunes coming up for you.

0: And we've got Nat King Cole with Straighten Up and Fly Right, some Peggy Lee with That Old Feeling, and Betty Hutton with What Do You Want to Make Those Eyes at Me For?
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right in the air. The monkey thought that everything was on the square. The buzzer tried to throw the monkey off his back, but the monkey grabbed his neck and said, "Now listen, Jack. Straighten up and fly right. Straighten up and fly right.

Well, that was the lovely Betty Hutton. And she was actually a film star, an actress. She did a lot of things over the years. And she was on Broadway from 38 to 40, from 41 to 49. She was through Paramount, etc. So she's done a lot of work throughout her years. And she did the What Do You Want to Make Those Eyes at Me For? Now, that was actually written by Joseph McCarthy, Howard Johnson and James V. Monaco, and that was back in 1916 for a Broadway production called Follow Me. So there's a little bit of information about that song, and it has been covered by quite a few people, including Shakin' Stevens. I think he did a version of it as well. So on to the next lot of tunes for you. So we've got the Andrew Sisters with Rum and Coca-Cola, Hank Williams with My Son Calls Another Man Daddy, and Joe Stafford with The Best Things in Life Are Free. Now, if you would like a shout out or you want a request or anything like that, you can get in touch on WhatsApp, and that's on 07858 429 316, or you can call the studio on 01670 432 107. You can get in touch also on Facebook, whether it's me personally or through the course team page as well. Sorry, not the team page, but the course page as well. So we are on to our next set of tunes.

Yes, and that was from Jo Stafford. Now, she was back, that one was back in 1947, from a classic that was actually from 1927, and it reached number 21 in our well-known modern charts. So that was, as I said, the lovely Jo Stafford, and she's done over 30 years of, you know, voice singing, and, you know, movies, things like that. She won a Grammy Award in 1961. Sorry, I can't get my teeth in today. Just, I think I must have left them in bed. And right, we have got some Frank Sinatra, One for My Baby, Vaughn Monroe with Riders in the Sky, and some Billy Eckstine with My Foolish Heart.

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0: and that was the lovely Billy Eckstein. Now, My Foolish Heart has been covered by a lot of people. And this was originally published in 1949, and the composer was Victor Young. And it wasn't actually successful until Billy Eckstein actually sang it. So it was covered, written and covered with Ned Washington, Martha Mears, and then it was also covered by Gordon Jenkins. Billy Eckstein's was the most famous in the charts for 19 weeks. And then there were Mindy Carson, Margaret Whiting, Richard Hayes, Hugo Windhalter, Steve Conway, Bing Crosby did a version of it. The Dimensions did a sophisticated doo-wop version. That was back in 1963. And then there was Henry Jerome, Tony Bennett, Roberta Flack, Susanna McYorkie, Kirk Elling, Ralph Towner, and that is just to name a few. So how popular is that song to be covered? So it just goes to show, if it doesn't first succeed, try again, because eventually it will make it. Might just have a slightly different twist to it, but it works. So we've had some requests through from our very young man called Richard Farrer, and he would like some Hot Club of France Quintet, some Nina Simone, some Pat Boone, and also some Max Bygraves. So these ones are for you, and hopefully not belong of taking up to the news. Maybe squeeze another one in there, we'll see. So I will be back after the news.
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Yes, the lovely Gene Kelly from Singing in the Rain, and obviously from the films as well. So that was from 1952, and we have got some more tunes coming up for you. So we've got Mario Lanza, On the Street Where You Live, the Davis Sisters with Rockabye Boogie, and Guy Mitchell with She Wears Red Feathers. And before long, we're going to be coming up to the 60s, and then I've got a couple of games, I suppose you could call them, and it would be I'll play 5 seconds of a tune, and basically you can guess and let me know what you think the tune is. So that'll be coming up very soon. So there's the tunes, other tunes ready for you: Mario Lanza, Davis Sisters, and Guy Mitchell.

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0: Yep, that was Guy Mitchell with She Wears Red Feathers. Now, that was a song for Guy Mitchell back in 1952, and he actually re-released it, and it hit number one in the charts in 1953. So it held it there for 4 weeks, so that was an absolute stonker for him. So I hope you enjoyed that one. And we've got the first part of our little competition, just for fun. So I'm going to play the first 5 seconds of a song and see if you can guess what it is. Are we ready?
1: Be a dream. Life could be a dream.
0: Oh, what was that? Do you want it again?
1: Life could be a dream. Life could be a dream.
0: Answers in via WhatsApp on 07858429316. Or you can call the studio on 01670 432 107, and it's just for fun. So we've got some Ray Anthony with the Bunny Hop, Frank Lane and Sammy, and some Ruth Brown with Mama He Treats Your Daughter Mean. And soon we will be reaching into the 60s. So here we go.

Yep, that was Ruth Brown with Mama, He Treats Your Daughter Mean. And that was out in 1952, an R&B hit with Ruth Brown, written by Johnny Wallace and Herbert J. Lance. And that became her first pop chart and third number one in the US Billboard and R&B charts. So well done that one for Ruth Brown. And we have some a request for Craig. And he's asked for some Paul Anka, Put Your Head on My Shoulder, followed by Tony Bennett and Bill Haley.

0: That was Tony Bennett with Stranger in Paradise. And this was actually covered quite a few times as well, and some in actually the same year. So Tony Bennett was in 1955. There was The Four Aces, got to number 6. Tony Martin, number 6. Bing Crosby, number 17. Don Martell, got to 19. As well as an instrumental version by Eddie Calvert, which hit to number 14. They were all in the UK chart listings. And in the same year, there was actually a French, Gloria Lasso, who, I'll try and pronounce this correctly, Estranger au Paradis, had released it out in France. So I do apologise for my horrible French accent. So there we go. And I'm going to give you some more of the Guess the Tune. So you've got a few seconds of this one coming right up now.
1: Life could be a dream. Life could be a dream.
0: And I'll play it again.
1: Life could be a dream. Life could be a dream.
0: Ooh. No, I've had one guess in so far from Richard, and he's guessed correctly. Apparently, he's got it on his ringtone, so that was cheating a bit because he already knew that one. And so anyway, if you know what that song could be, let me know on WhatsApp on 07858 429 316, or call the studio on 01670 432 107, or you can email studio@coastradio.co.uk. and also we are on Facebook, so Coast Radio on Facebook, as well as, if you know me personally, message through. So we've got some Jimmy Young, the man from I told you I left my teeth at home the day. So that's Jimmy Young with Man from Laramie, Johnny Cash with Hey Porter, and Fats Domino, Ain't That a Shame.

0: Yes, that was Fats Domino with Ain't That a Shame. And that was a hit for 1955 and written by Dave Bartholomew and became a landmark in the early rock and roll eras. So we have got this Name the Tune part again.
1: Life could be a dream. Life could be a dream.
0: And we only had one right answer, and that was from Richard. And well done to you. And this is the new song that we are going to play in full. So it was The Chords and Shaboom, one of my favourites. And then we've got Freddie Bell and Bell Boys with Hucklebuck and Earl Grant with House of Bamboo.

0: bamboo walls. They've even got a bamboo floor in the House of Bamboo.
1: Yes, that was Earl Grant with House of Bamboo, and based off the film from before 1960s. So we have Matt Monroe with Portrait of My Love, Dean Martin, Ain't That a Kick in the Head, and Dion and the Belmonts with In the Still of the Night.

Yes, and that was Carla Thomas with B-A-B-Y, Baby. And that was back in 1966, and it reached number 14 of the US pop chart, number 3 in the R&B chart, and number 10 in Canada. And she's been known as the Queen of Memphis Soul. And Craig would know that because he knows his Northern Soul in Motown, which is on a Friday afternoon. So, you know, a little bit of information there. And it's been renowned for covered by Rachel Sweet in 1977 and also the band Ferris Wheel in 67, and it's gained renewed attention through the film Baby Driver. So if you remember that one, it was in that one too. So we have got Cliff Bennett and the Rebel Rousers with Got to Get You Into My Life, Dave D, Dozy, Beaky, Mick and Titch with Bend It, and Dusty Springfield with You Don't Have to Say You Love Me.

Yes, and that was Dusty Springfield with You Don't Have to Say You Love Me. And that was from 67, I think it was. And anyway, we'll go back to that. I'm not quite sure on that, so don't take my word for it. I tell porty pies. Right, we have not got Mark in at Tea Time Treat. He's been very busy today on the outdoor broadcast, which was down at South Beach. But we do have the incredible Sunday show from 6 till 9 with Glenda. And from 9 till midnight, we have the Eclectic Mix on Coast. So stay tuned in, and I will be finished for 4 o'clock, but I will leave you some good tunes in. And we have got another little one of Guess the Tune. So we're going to do 5 seconds of playing that tune, and here we go. See if you can remember which one it is. Minus the bumps and the bangs, because somebody's coming through the doors. Right, see if you can guess which one that is. Let me know on WhatsApp on 07858429316, or call the studio on 01670 432107, or call the studio at email studio@coastradio.co.uk. So we have got The Seekers with Gregory Girl, Sam and Dave with Soul Man, and The Rolling Stones with Ruby Tuesday.

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0: Yep, and that was Ruby Tuesday with the Rolling Stones. And that was released back in January 1967. And it reached number one in the US, number three in the UK, number four in South Africa, and Canada and Australia number two. So it did quite well with that one. And we are going to move on. We have got about 15 minutes before I say goodbye and leave you with the jukebox from, well, 4 o'clock till 6. And then Glenda comes in. So, sorry, Glenda and John. Sorry, John. So we have got the next lot of tunes, which is the Monkees' Daydream Believer, Hollies with Carrie Ann, and the American Breed with Bend Me, Shape Me.
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3: Okay, you know what I mean? Like, don't get excited, man. It's because I'm short, I know.

Yes, and that was The American Breed with Bend Me, Shape Me, Anywhere You Want Me. And that was from 68. And we've got another guest on the tune, name that tune, without copywriting. So, are we ready? And once again. And see if your guesses are right. We've got two correct answers. And we've got Craig. And we've also got Samantha. So, well done, guys. And sorry about Paul and Terry. You didn't get it right. And we've got the real tune, which is The Drifters and Saturday Night at the Movies. And we've got John Denver with Thank God I'm a Country Boy. Not quite. I'm a Country Girl. And then we've got the Staple Singers, Respect Yourself. And then the Doors with Riders on the Storm. And that'll take you up to 4 o'clock and on to the next show. And thank you for listening. Goodbye. 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
1: Well, life on the farm is kind of laid back. Ain't much an old country boy like me can't hack. It's early to rise, early in the sack. I thank God I'm a country boy.

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1: Wes Streeting has condemned the absolutely horrific van attack on the Berlin Pride Festival that left one person dead. A van slammed into people gathered for the festival in the German capital on Saturday, killing one person and injuring at least 16 others. Meanwhile, Reform UK leader Nigel Farage used the attack to predict the end of what he called a strange left-wing alliance between Islamists and the LGBT plus community. English universities face an unstable future without government intervention. Professor Sir Chris Husband is from the Higher Education Policy Institute.
2: Universities need to look and do things differently. Students have changing expectations and concerns.
1: Passengers at Gatwick Airport have no access to working toilets or bars and restaurants because of a water supply failure. Although flights are unaffected, several services have been compromised at both of the Sussex Airport's terminals. And Anthony Joshua survived an almighty scare on his boxing comeback, rising from the canvas before knocking out unknown Albanian Christian Prenger. From Radio News Hub, I'm Johnny Holmes.
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1: Showers will affect eastern Scotland and northeast England this evening. Most areas dry with clear spells before cloud and rain reach Northern Ireland and western Scotland. Lows of 10 degrees.

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1: Wes Streeting says the deadly van attack at Berlin's Pride Festival, which killed one person and injured at least 16 others, showed why Pride events remain necessary. Nigel Farage, meanwhile, used the attack to predict the end of what he called a strange left-wing alliance between the Islamists and the LGBTQ plus community. English universities need government intervention to cope with financial pressures and AI adoption. That's the call from the Higher Education Policy Institute, who says there needs to be urgent strategy changes. Professor Sir Chris Husbands is a two-time university chancellor.
2: That's a challenge for government that needs to be a lot clearer about its expectations of the sector, and it's a challenge for universities. They've got to think about how they're going to operate.
1: A fourth heatwave is to hit the UK, bringing a risk of exceptionally severe fires. The heat is expected to spike again in the south at the start of the week. And Lando Norris has won the Hungarian Grand Prix ahead of a battling Max Verstappen. Championship leader Kimi Antonelli came home third to extend his lead. From Radio News Hub, I'm Johnny Holmes.
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1: Showers will affect eastern Scotland and northeast England this evening. Most areas dry with clear spells before cloud and rain reach Northern Ireland and western Scotland. Lows of 10 degrees.

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1: West Streeting has condemned the van attack on the Berlin Pride Festival that left one person dead. A van slammed into people gathered for the festival in the German capital on Saturday, killing one person and injuring at least 16 others. Meanwhile, Reform UK leader Nigel Farage used the attack to predict the end of what he called a strange left-wing alliance between Islamists and the LGBT community in the UK. Passengers at Gatwick Airport have been left without working toilets, running water and most food and drink services. It's after a water supply failure disrupted both terminals, although flights are continuing as normal. And Dubliner Pico Lopez has urged children to have a dream and believe as he was given a hero's welcome at his boyhood club. Lopez was part of Cape Verde's World Cup run, which captured the hearts of football fans across the globe.
2: This is what football does, this is what sport does. It brings people together, and what an amazing day now to celebrate Lord Celtic and coming together. So thanks very much for showing up today, and hope you have a really good time.
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1: Showers will affect eastern Scotland and northeast England this evening. Most areas dry with clear spells before cloud and rain reach Northern Ireland and western Scotland. Lows of 10 degrees.

Good evening, everybody. Good can anybody hear me? It doesn't sound like I'm very, very, very far away, doesn't it? It's all echoey. I think there's somebody been twiddling on with it again. What are we going to do? Oh, dear. Right, well, tonight, and I will come back hopefully a little bit better than this, the evening is all about encores. So, what encore would you play if you were in a band? What encore was your favourite band when you went to see them? Contact us on 07858 429 316, or call us on 01670 432 107. Now, I'm going to have to fix these mics, aren't I? I did check it before. It did sound all right, but it obviously isn't now. We are going to start with a little bit of Burlesque and a little bit from Family, which wasn't always the encore, but it was very, very close to. Sorry, John, I really haven't got that tune, but we will continue regardless.

Woo. Well, I hope this sounds a little bit better, and I'll try not to shout, Kim. I'm sorry about this. I couldn't hear anything at all, but Kim has just messaged in saying she had the same problem. So we will just carry on.

I have just had a telephone call from Mark, who's doing deliveries. Good evening, Mark. Mark, you want the Killers, Mr. Brightside. That is going to come on. But first, just before that, Big D, good evening. I promised you so much we were going to get Young Bloody and I Was Made for Loving You. And Annie has been here, and I want to do a big shout out to our Annie, who was a radio presenter for many, many years with Coast Radio here. She's here in the other studio, and she's busy clearing up all the tunes that are double when everybody's put like six versions of the same song in. Annie's there, and she's sweeping everything up and clearing all our system for us, and she's actually put this on. So thank you so, so much, Annie. So without further ado, we are going to crack on with this. So for Big D, we're going to start with Young Blood, I Was Made for Loving You, followed by The Killers, Mr. Brightside, for Mark doing his deliveries.

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2: Linda, this is for you.

So there we are. We had some requests there. We are going to continue our quest on bringing as many great encores as we can to the show, the Incredible Sunday Show. Now, anybody who usually listens will know that I've normally got John White by my side. John stubbed his toe. Now, I can hear him now screaming at me. I didn't just stub my toe. Yeah, he's got a really, really bad foot. He did send me a photograph to prove it. I did want a sick note, so he sent a photograph instead. So he's actually got his feet up. He's having a glass of Abbott's ale with some paracetamol with caffeine in them. So watch how you'll be up all night. And he's listening to the show. And he's also going to be giving us any requests, John, in between the ones that you've already chosen. And then that'll mean that you've actually played more than me. Ha! That's a good one, isn't it? Okay, here's a couple and I'll tell you all about them when I come back.

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It is. It's just coming up, 18:38, and you're listening to The Incredible Sunday Show, here with me, Glenda, and I know John's listening. John, I hope you're enjoying the show so far. Oh, we've got some messages coming in, which I will attend to right now. But just before I do that, we have just heard there, we heard Hot Blooded by Foreigner. That was from 1978. That is generally the last song that Foreigner play, alongside Jukebox Hero and I Want to Know What Love Is. And then, of course, David Bowie, or Bowie, or Bowie, whichever one you want to say, from 1984. Now, this was the encore from the Serious Moonlight Tour. I have the tunes I've chosen are as many as I could where I was there, so I remember them well. And I was at the Serious Moonlight Show, not the Incredible Sunday Show. So we're going to continue. If you have any encores or anything to do with it, it could even be the last song. What's the last song in the disco that everybody used to play? That's what we're looking for. So contact us on 07858 429 316, or call when the music's on 01670 432 107, and that would just have a whole night of last songs and encores.

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2: So it's 1848, and you have just heard Can't Take My Eyes Off You, which was Frankie Valli from 1967. That usually follows December 1963. Ha, ha, ha. Oh, what a night. That's nearly funny, actually, isn't it, John? And, of course, we had Mike and the Mechanics over my shoulder. We had a message in from Mark and Helen. And again, anybody who's listened to the show before knows that Helen's been, she ended up in hospital with an ankle, a very, very bad ankle. And she, about a week, and I think it might have been 2 weeks ago, or was it last week, because time flies by. Anyway, Mark said one more week and Helen would be able to put a weight on her ankle. And yes, she is up. So that is absolutely brilliant. So, Helen and Mark, are you going to hobble around and do a bit of a smoochy song to this, a bit of a smoochy dance to this song? You have chosen Thin Lizzy, Dancing in the Moonlight, one of their favourites, and what always used to be played at the end of a disco, the school disco that is, was Jeff Beck, Hi Ho Silver Lining. So come on, get yourself on your feet and see if you can have a little bit of a dance.

Well, I hope you enjoyed that. Helen and Mark, have you been having a little bit of a dance there? So, we have just getting a couple of requests in here from our Alan Wiley, who does the 80s mixtape show on a Tuesday from 8 o'clock until 11. Didn't that just roll off the tongue? I'm so happy with that. Alan has just pronged me and took us straight back to the Mayfair, and you're absolutely right. Two tunes coming up for you. Let's think about the last song at the Mayfair, which was Y&T Rescue Me, and the last song at the Central, which was always Journey, Don't Stop Believin'.

We've had the last tune at the Mayfair, the last tune at the Central, and here's the last tune at the Northern before people used to get the busted guide posters. Isn't that right, John?

How many times did you miss your bus then, John? That was the last tune for the Northern. Now, this Friday, talking about the Northern, we have the classic rock disco, which used to be on at the Central. And guess what? A couple of times a year, they do a bit of a reunion. It's at Ashington Northern, and it starts, the doors open around about 6:30. And I'm sure a lot of you who are listening will be there. I would expect the Duchess is going with me. Alan Wiley might be going with his wife, Jane. So come on, let's whoop whoop. Are you going? Let us know on 07858 429 316, or call us when the music's on 01670 432 107. And we are going to keep going on with these encores, last songs, everything to do with the last things, the favourite things that people play just before they say goodnight. So here's a great one from you two.

Show. This is the Incredible Sunday Show here with me, Glenda Devlin, and we've got John White, who is sitting listening and sending the odd message in. I hope you're enjoying it, John. So we had there, we had U2-1, which was a regular encore, and we just listened to Tubeway Army, Our Friends Electric, and the last time I went to see Gary Numan, he didn't even play that, so there you go. But I just thought I'd play it anyway because I wanted him to play it, and he didn't. I was really upset. I have just had a message there. I have three requests here. None of them... It's going great, isn't it? None of them were encores. So we'll just play them, shall we? And then we'll talk about them later.

0: Thank you, Chris. They were great tunes. Thank you very much. And it is 7:30, and you know what that means? It's half time. And at half time, we always have a small interlude where John and I have been choosing our favourite EPs and playing a couple of tracks from each of them. Tonight, John has chosen The Monkees, his favourite TV programme ever. He's not here to defend himself, you see. It's brilliant. I can say what I like and he can't say a word back. Ha, ha, ha. Ha, ha, ha. So, we're going to play the theme tune, The Monkees, followed by I'm a Believer, because we haven't got the last train to Clarksville. I'm sorry about that. Ain't got it. But we're going to play those two first. We're celebrating 60 years of The Monkees. Who remembers The Monkees? Who remembers the TV programme, which was all zany? And The Monkees were an American sort of takeoff of the Beatles, really. They always tried to compete with the Beatles. That was, we always used to say, who's the best, the Beatles or The Monkees? Oh, wait, come on. There's absolutely no comparison.
1: Here we come.

So that was John's choice, which was the Monkees. It was very good too, I've got to say. I do like the Monkees, but I do like the Beatles much better. And my choice this week is Madonna. And I know if anybody listens to the Positive Vibe show on a Saturday afternoon, you will know that Dawn and her mum, Maureen, Dawn is a massive, massive Madonna fan. I'm not a massive Madonna fan, but I will say I respect this woman completely, and I think she completely changed pop music when she came along. And I have chosen the Madonna Holiday Collection as my chosen EP from 1991. This was released exclusively just to the UK, and it was wrapping up a 1980s Eras tour. And what they did was they re-released Holiday, and they put it onto the EP, which I haven't got, by the way. And what they wanted to do was really push Holiday in the UK, so they come with this idea, put out an EP, and let's see if we can push Holiday. So that's what we're going to play. So first song from Madonna from me is Holiday, followed by, this is all on the same EP, followed by Borderline. So these are my two EP collections. And by the way, if you've got any ideas, let us know and we will put them on 07858 429 316, or call us 01670 432 1071 when the music's on. Any ideas for a chosen EP, and we will select them and play two tracks from them.

0: Tonight in 44. And this is the Incredible Sunday Show here with me, Glenda Devlin, and we've just had our half-time EP lists. Two EPs, couple of tracks, shared by John and I. Next up, we're going to go back to the encores and Joanne. Yes, AC/DC, of course. We wouldn't forget AC/DC. So we have some AC/DC TNT, which is always an encore, followed by a little bit of Led Zeppelin Rock and Roll, which is also an encore. So we are back with the encores, 07858 429 316, or call us 01670 432107. What's your encore?
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Brilliant. Now I'm going to crack on because I've just had a telephone call from Big D. So good evening, Big D. Big D, yours are coming up after John's two choices, which he has Michael Jackson, Will You Be There, which is a regular, or it was a regular encore, and Squeeze, Take Me, I'm Yours.

We have just got time quickly to do Big D's three tunes before we tell you what's coming on, what's on out and about next week in the pubs and clubs. But before I do, I shall explain them. So Big D rang up. Good evening, Big D. Good evening, Helen. And Big D has said, the disco at Dudley Social Club. Who used to go there? They always used to end the night with a smutchy kind of song, which was Groovy Kind of Love, Phil Collins. So we're going to be playing that. And then we have UB40, which is Kingston Town. And this is the very last song that Helen and Big D play in the bar, in the garden. Now, hang on a minute. We didn't know that you had a bar in the garden, Big D. Do you know, could maybe do a show from there. That would be good, wouldn't it? And then something that's got nothing to do with encores or anything. It's just a damn good song. And that is Bruce Springsteen, Western Star. So these are for you.

Well, I hope you enjoyed that. That was very, very good. And it is that time. And thank you, John, for saying that I was allowed to start this week. That's lovely. That's very, very kind of you. It's this time of night when we normally say what's going on next week. If you like music and quiz nights and all sorts of stuff, we'll let you know. So here we go. On Tuesday, as everybody knows, it is the pub quiz at the Old Ashdean from 8 o'clock. On Wednesday, it is Cramlington Folk Club. John, is there anything we need to know about that? Can you let me know? Thursday, it's quiz night at the Queen's Head in Rothbury from 7:30. And on Thursday, again, there's a quiz night at the Old Ship. And that's the New Begin from 7 o'clock. I mentioned this earlier on. Friday, the 31st of July. It's nearly August, I might tell you. Oh, dear. Classic rock night. The kids are nearly back at school. At the Northern in Ashington from 6:30 are the doors. And it will be all 70s. Classic rock for all you rockers out there. We love it. Takes you right back. Saturday, the 1st of August, it's the Colonels who are playing at the White Swan in Morpeth from 9 o'clock. Six Card Trick are playing on Saturday at the Top Hoose in Amble from 8. And on Saturday again, In at the Deep End are playing at the Bibside, and again that's from 8 o'clock. There's an 80s night at Cramlington Village Club, and that's on at 8 o'clock on Saturday. And finally, on Saturday next week, the 1st of August, New Strings Duo at the Blake Arms in Seghill. And that again is from 8 o'clock. So we are going to carry on with our encore theme. And John sent a message in just before explaining that he thinks that the drugs are kicking in. And with his painkiller, he has got a really bad foot. That's why he's not here, everybody. He would have been here, but he did send a photograph and tried to put a sick note in. And he said, yeah, I feel like I am starting to trip. And I was like, right you are. And I did explain to him. And she was from Talking Heads is actually about that very thing. I went to see Talking Heads just this week in Edinburgh.

Well, I might add, when I mentioned there earlier about John, he was actually taking paracetamol, just to put the record straight, just in case anybody has just tuned in and thought, what on earth is going on here? So if you have just tuned in, this is the Incredible Sunday Show with me, Glenda Devlin. And if you would like to listen again and you have just tuned in and thought, well, what have I missed? Well, I'll tell you what you've missed. You've missed lots of music, all related to encores, last dances, last tunes, last songs at the disco. And we're going to keep going. And you can listen again if you go to coastradio.co.uk and scroll down and find the listen again and find the drop-down list and choose the Incredible Sunday Show or any other show that you might want to listen to on Coast Radio. We have two requests from John, which are both all to do with encores. The first one is Golden Slumbers from the Beatles from 1969. And Paul McCartney usually finishes with this, which is Golden Slumbers, together with Carry That Weight and The End. And this encore is for Sue Lowes, followed by one of my favourites, The Clear White Light, Lindisfarne from 1970. And this reminds John of all the memories of the City Hall Christmases. Yes, were you there? I've been there before. Absolutely fab. And this particular song is for Sue Lewis. So here we are. We have the Beatles' Golden Slumber, Get Your Teeth In, followed by Lindisfarne, Clear White Light.

Both the Sues enjoyed that, and we are going to carry on because time is starting to run out. So here is another two encores that you will have 100% heard of.

Well, it is now that time for us to start, or for me to start saying goodbye. I'm not used to using the word us. Before I do, I just want to say thank you to everybody, as always, for your requests and interactions. It is brilliant and it couldn't be done without you. Next week, John has sent me a message. The next two themes over the next 2 weeks, starting with next week, is anniversaries, celebrations and memories. So have a think. And the week after will be UK Emergency Services and the phonetic alphabet. Oh, gosh. We're going to have to wait for John to explain all that, aren't we? However, anniversaries, birthdays, everything, celebrations next week. Stay tuned. Andy's Eclectic Mix. I know he's going to be playing some Paul Weller because you want to see him through the week. And next, well, tomorrow, it's Monday, it's back to work. Tune in from 7 o'clock for Jeff and stay tuned for the rest of the Coast Radio groups. I don't want to spend too long because I don't want to cut off the most amazing song that we're going to be ending with, which is Heart, Stairway to Heaven. Before we get there, we've got Lamar, we've got Martha and the Muffins, X-Ray Specs, Pink Floyd, and we will see you all next week. Thank you.

to another eclectic mixtape show here on Coast Radio 106.6 FM, online through your smart speaker and on DAB with me, Andy Leslie. That was the Doobie Brothers, What a Fool Believes, from 1978, from the album Minute by Minute, written by Kenny Loggins and Michael McDonald, and originally recorded on Loggins' album Night Watch, but never a hit until the Doobies did it, of course. No theme tonight, just a great mix of what you know, what you don't know, what you love, what you don't love, and some you probably haven't heard before and hopefully you will grow to love. This is Milo and Drop the Pressure.

Farley. Jack Master Funk, Love Can't Turn Around from 1986, remember that? With Jesse Saunders and Daryl Pandy, brother of Andy, on locals. Only joking. It was the first US house track to really make it big in the UK, and it's Chicago House, based on Isaac Hayes' song I Can't Turn Around. And before that, Milo dropped the pressure. You remember he fused that with Miami Sound Machine for Dr. Pressure sometime later, but that was from 2006, from his one and only album, Destroy Rock and Roll. He's done lots of remixing, but no more albums. I don't know why. It's a shame, because the Milo album, Destroy Rock and Roll, is really, really good. Now, you all remember Propaganda, because I get requests for Jewel all the time. Can't play it all the time, although I'd love to. But have any of you bothered to listen to the solo stuff from Claudia Brooken? Claudia Brooken was the lead singer with Propaganda, and then she formed a band called Axe with Thomas Lear, and then a band called 1-2 with Paul Humphries from OMD. But she's most famous as Propaganda's lead singer. This is from her first album, Love and a Million Other Things, and it's called Kiss Like Ether from 1991.

Straight from Claudia Brooken into Hipsway, the Honey Thief, you must remember that, from 1986. Ex-Altered Images guitarist Johnny McElhone formed Hipsway, and it's based on, loosely, Nabokov's Lolita book and a 16th century painting called Venus and Cupid, The Honey Thief. It was their first album of three, it was called Hipsway, and the track was The Honey Thief. Now, it's reggae time. We've had Drop the Pressure, let's have Pressure Drop.

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1: Well, that message had a bit of reggae from Toots and the Maytals, Pressure Drop 1969 from the album Monkey Man, and made famous in the film The Harder They Come. And then Bedouin Sound Clash. It's sort of reggae. When the Night Feels My Song from 2005, from their second album Sounding a Mosaic. Jay Malinowski and Eon Sinclair are Bedouin Sound Clash. They're a Canadian band, believe it or not. And they play mostly reggae and ska, but it's quite worldy, isn't it? I went to see Paul Weller in concert last week at Ludlow Castle, lovely venue. The band was tight, his voice sounded great, and it was nice, but that's the word I'd use. It was nice, there was no fire, there was no spark, the audience didn't really seem to connect. I don't know if it was the audience or if it was him, but you know, it was all a bit middle class. That's the word I would use. Who is it? Hang on, who is it, man? I'm in the middle of something.
2: Wait, it's only me, man. It's me, Paul. Well, I come to see you, Andy, to talk to you about the gig, because, you know, I heard you thought it was a bit flat, like, and, you know, I'm in my 60s. I can't have fire like I had when I was a punk rocker all them years ago. Anyway, I'm here to tell you, I'm not a Cockney anymore. I'm going to be a Geordie from now on.
1: Well, okay, Paul, hello. Good to see you. Yeah, sorry, I was a bit critical, but, you know, I've got to tell it like I felt it. And, yeah, it was a bit flat and a bit middle class, that's all, you know, the Jam. You might as well call them the Preserve now, because it's so middle class. Style Council, they were always a bit middle class anyway, so that doesn't really matter. But, you know, I quite enjoyed it.
2: Yeah, but anyway, Andy, I'm a Geordie now, man. I'm a Geordie, not a Cockney anymore. So, you know, I'll get a bit of fire back in my belly. I'm going to redo all my songs. I'm going to do a tune called Malice. I'm going to do Gannon Underground. In the tune, that's in the city, in case you're wondering.
1: No, I got that, Paul. In the city is now in the tune. Yeah, I get it.
2: And the best one, doing in the metro station at midnight.
1: Well, yeah, okay, that kind of works. I've got one for you. How about the Heaton Rifles?
2: What are you talking about, man? Heaton Rifles is about them privileged lads learning how to shoot guns in their cadet corps. And, you know, and there was a whack for jobs going past the school and they were all jeering and shouting at them. And I was worried they were going to shoot at them. I meant like, yeah. But anyway, that's what Heaton Rifles are. I kind of call it Heaton Rifles, can I? Even though Heaton is a place and that.
1: Oh, well, okay, I suppose not. You're not that Geordie then.

0: Three in a row from the great man that is Paul Weller, because I do think he's great, really. The Jam, Eton Rifles, 1979, the start of his political writing, and from the album Setting Suns. And as Paul explained, it's about the Eton pupils who were jeering at a right to work march that was going past their school. And he was thinking about the fact that in the Army Cadets they learned to shoot rifles. And then the Style Council, Walls Come Tumbling Down from 1985, more politically charged, it's about social complacency and a call for revolution from the second album of the Style Council, Our Favourite Shop. And then Stanley Road, the album, The Changing Man, the track from 1995, written by Weller and Brendan Lynch. And it stole a riff, for those who are listening, from 10538 Overture from ELO. So Jeff Lynn gets a credit on that song. In case you're ever wondering where that guitar riff came from, that's where it's from. Go listen to some really old ELO. Let's have a bit of rap hip-hop next. This is Eric B. and Rakim, Paid in Full from 1987.
1: This is a journey into sound.

What an abrupt ending. Very difficult to deal with abrupt endings like that when you're trying to present a radio show. That was Houdini and Magic Swan from 1983 from the album Houdini, their first album. And the producers included Connie Plank, who was moving out of the krautrock phase, producing Kraftwerk, amongst others, and Thomas Dolby, who was moving into his kind of hip-hop phase from his electronic phase. Jaleel Hutchins and Drew Carter are Houdini. And before that, Eric B. and Rakim, Eric Barrier and William Griffin is Rakim. What a normal name for somebody called Rakim. Paid in Full from 1987 from the album Paid in Full, their first album. It's a benchmark album in the golden age of hip-hop, apparently. That's what it says here. Let's have three from British indie, but, you know, indie that isn't that well known, even though this first one, The Outfield, made top 25 with Voices of Babylon in 1989 from the album Voices of Babylon. Their third of nine, John Spinks, Tony Lewis, Alan Jackson. They are The Outfield. Sorry, Jackman, not Jackson. They are The Outfield. And then we'll have something from The Records and something from The Motors. More about that in a minute.

0: three, I guess you'd call them indie pop classics. First was The Outfield, as I explained. Second was The Records, Girls That Don't Exist from 1979, from a great album called Shades in Bed. And if you haven't heard it, you should listen to it. If you like that kind of stuff, produced by Robert John Mutt Lang, who went on to do Def Leppard and all that other good stuff. And also Tim Freeze Green, who'd produced Talk Talk and stuff. So, you know, really good guys. And the band came from the ashes of the Kersal Flyers. And then another one that came from the ashes of Ducks Deluxe was The Motors. That was Forget About You. I've still got that on red vinyl, 12-inch, I think. From the album Approved by The Motors, Nick Garvey was the main singer. And he was in a band with Robert Gotobed, who later on formed Wire. Great connections. I love connections.
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0: Why don't we keep it indie but go a bit more electronic with a supergroup of sorts, including Johnny Marr, Bernard Sumner, and occasionally Neil Tennant, although he's not on this track. This is from the first electronic album, Get the Message, from 1991. And the backing vocals at the end are Denise Johnson from Primal Scream.

Oh, why not play a bit of New Order on the end of Electronic? That was Leave Me Alone from Power Corruption and Lies, their second album from 1983. A lot more use of synths on that album than there were on the first New Order album, you may remember. And it was released at more or less the same time as Blue Monday, the biggest selling 12-inch single of all time. Although neither Blue Monday nor Confusion were featured on the album. They're both released at around about the same time. Let's have something remixed. This will surprise you, hopefully in a good way. This is Leonard Cohen. I love Leonard Cohen. This is an album called You Want It Darker that was released 17 days before he actually died. It was produced by his son, Adam Cohen, and Patrick Leonard, who has produced Madonna, amongst other things. But this remix of You Want It Darker, the track You Want It Darker, is by Paul Kalkbrenner, and I think it's really good. It's from 2016. The whole album was recorded at home because Leonard was very ill. He had several fractures of his spine. His spine kept fracturing. They didn't really know why. Possibly cancer in the spine. But anyway, enough of that. This is You Want It Darker, the Paul Kalkbrenner remix.

That was a demo version of Rudy Cornfield from London Calling, a bit of reggae rock steady from The Clash from 1979. It's about the Rude Boys of Jamaica and them challenging the elders against the status quo. And then the Buzzcocks, of course, everybody's happy nowadays. A single only from 1979, Pete Shelley and Howard Devoto on Great Form. How about something from Soul Wax? I've played them before. They're Belgian brothers David and Stephen DeWall, and this is Slow Dance from Any Minute Now, their third album from 2004.

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1: That message you heard, the Associates in Fever, from their fourth studio album, their final studio album, Wild and Lonely. Alan Rankin had left by then. Billy McKenzie was pretty much alone, and it was from 1990. Surrounded by session musicians. A bit more 80s funk than the edgy stuff they did previously, but that voice is still incredible to listen to. How about a bit of old soul next? We'll have something from James Carr, but first, a little known track from a guy called King Hannibal. The Truth Shall Make You Free, from 1973.

couple of interesting old soul artists there. King Hannibal, James Timothy Shaw, started out as the Mighty Hannibal in the 60s, and then he had a bit of success with a song called Hymn No. 5, which was about the Vietnam War, and that success, unfortunately, allowed him to buy more heroin, and he ended up addicted, he ended up in prison. When he came out of prison, he renamed himself King Hannibal, and he made less kind of novelty records and more soulful records. So that one, The Truth Still Make You Free, was from an album called Truth, 1973, worth checking out. And then James Carr, who was a contemporary of Marvin Gaye and various others, that was from 1966, Pouring Water on a Drowning Man. He never really had the success, despite the fact that the album, You Got My Mind Messed Up, is widely regarded as one of the hottest and best soul albums of all time. That's James Carr, so you might want to check him out as well. King Hannibal, James Carr, if you like that kind of stuff, go check them both out. It's an Andy's Indulgence next, from one of my favourite bands. This is The War on Drugs, Adam Grandisselle's project, An Ocean in Between the Waves, from Lost in the Dream, their third album, 2014.

And that was Conor Oberst, the man from Bright Eyes, with the first of his five solo albums called Conor Oberst, and that's M-O-A-B, Moab, from 2008. I never know whether it's Moab or M-O-A-B. He's also a member of Better Oblivion Community Centre with Phoebe Bridges and a couple of other bands, Monster Folk being one. Good artist, good songwriter, worth checking out again, especially his work as Bright Eyes. Get your go-go pants, go-go shoes, go-go trousers, go-go hat. Never said that one before. This is Groove Armada and Hands of Time from Lovebox 2002, featuring the old folky classic Richie Havens on lead vocals.

0: remember the Groove Armada or Tom Finley and Andy Cato. Andy Cato was the very tall farmer, regenerative farmer, who met Jerry Clarkson on the first or second series of Clarkson's Farm. Seems like a nice bloke. He's got a farm in France and now a farm in Oxfordshire as well. And then Botany 5. I bet you haven't heard that before. That was Love Bomb from 1991. It was the B-side of a single, Nature Boy. They made one album and two singles. Kind of trip-hoppy, quite hard to find, and reminiscent of earlier Talk Talk and The Orb, and I really like it. I've only got the CD single. Never heard the album.
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0: 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Before I play the next record, I just want to mention Carl Palmer, if anybody heard it, did the Proms the other night, the BBC Proms, playing Fanfare for the Common Man and a couple of others, can't remember what else, but a couple of other ELP tracks. It was a special prog night from the Proms, and it was amazing. It was on TV on Friday the 24th as well. You might have got a chance to watch that. If not, you can probably watch it back on BBC iPlayer. It was on BBC 4. It's an incredible night of prog music with Peter Hamill from Van de Graaff Generator and Carl Palmer being the old-timers who were there, and lots of new people like Guy Garvey and Jane Weaver singing songs from the prog era. BBC laughingly put up a post before the Proms saying they had an exclusive interview with Carl Palmer about his ELP Legacy Tour and the Proms. Well, I'm afraid they didn't, because I interviewed Carl Palmer 2 months ago about the ELP Legacy Tour and I got in first. Sorry, BBC, but you're just barefaced liars. My interview, by the way, can still be listened to on the Listen Again section on the Coast Radio website if you're interested. Had half an hour. Very good chat, very healthy chat with Carl Palmer, who's a great bloke and one of the best drummers who's ever lived. Now I'm going to play you something that's called prog. It's from a band that have emerged recently called Pigeon. I'm not sure it is prog, but I know I like it. This is Mirror Test from the first album, Outer National. And they're a bit reminiscent of Franz Ferdinand and Wire for me, rather than prog, but this single's from 2026.

0: They're from Newcastle, that lot. That was Hen Ogled and Crimson Star from 2020. Free Humans is the name of the album. Their third album, led by Richard Dawson, but with Rodri Davis as well. Richard Dawson used to work in Windows in the arcade, you know. Experimental alt rock. He's really a bit of a folky, experimental folky. But Hen Ogled play much more alt rock. Good track. Crimson Star. Next, a bit of new country or Americana or whatever, with, you know, a couple of my favourite artists. First one is Jason Isbell and the 400 Unit, and then Chris Stapleton.
1: Couldn't be happy in the city at night. You can't.

sings about whiskey quite a lot, Chris Stapleton. He's got that kind of voice from 2015 from the Traveller album. Famous because of his collaboration with Justin Timberlake, but he's just such a great songwriter. He's written 6 number one country singles for other people, as well as his own hits. And before that, Jason Isbell with the 400 unit, Last of My Kind from the Nashville Sound, his 6th solo album from 2017, originally in Drive-By Truckers. All his albums are fantastic. You should listen to them all, with or without the 400 unit. I don't mean listen to them with or without the 400 unit. I mean whether he's got the 400 unit or not on him, because I think it's very unlikely you'll have the 400 unit with you when you listen to it. A bit more indie again. Let's go back, but this is Californian indie. Tune Yards, Look at Your Hands from 2018.

0: You heard Tune Yards and Look at Your Hands from 2018 from I Can Feel You Creep Into My Private Life, their fourth of six albums. They've got kind of Haitian and Kenyan influences, but they're from California, Merrill Garbus and Nate Brenner. And then the brilliant Talking Heads with the brilliant Slippery People from 1983 from the brilliant album Speaking in Tongues. I love that, and I love the Staple Singers cover that was only made in 1984, which showed off the true funky gospelness of it, as well as being slightly new wave. Isn't it brilliant? It's about interacting with unreliable people. Well, we've all done a bit of that, I'm sure.
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Caps. Step on over my trail, 'cause the road

I love the slide guitar at the start and at the end of that track. That was Betty Lavette and Somebody Pick Up My Pieces from 2017 from the scene of the crime, produced by the Drive-By Truckers and using them as a backing band. Written by Willie Nelson and mostly cover versions of Scene of the Crime. Great album, Betty Lavette. And before that, Richard Thompson with his own version of Persuasion, a song he wrote with Tim Finn, ex of Split Enz and Crowded House. That's from 2001, from the action-packed collection of Richard Thompson's hits, best songs, and it's sung with his son, Teddy Thompson. And it sets us up nicely for a track by Black Country New Road from 2021. This is track X from their first album, For the First Time. They're a band from Cambridge, and this album was recorded in the early stages of COVID. Mercury-nominated, number 4 album in the UK, but I bet you've never heard it. This is track X, Black Country New Road.

This is Andy on the Eclectic Mixtape Show on Coast Radio 106.6 FM. Going to play you a track from David Gray next. I haven't quite got over seeing him a couple of weeks ago because he was excellent. This is Alibi from Life in Slow Motion, his seventh album from 2005, the last album with Clune on drums, although I'm glad to say Clune is back on drums now with him live. Meant to be produced by Daniel Lanois, but he was too busy. So instead it was Marius De Vries who got the job. He who produced Bjork, Madonna, all kinds of people. This is Alibi from David Gray.

So it's been another good show. Hopefully you'll agree. Another eclectic show. Hopefully you'll agree with that as well. I hope you've heard some stuff that you haven't heard for a while, or some stuff that you've never heard before. That would be my real dream. This is Andy on the Eclectic Mixtape Show on Coast Radio, 106.6 FM, online, DAB, and on your smart speaker. I hope you'll join me next week for another Eclectic Mixtape Show. I think I'll just do a standard one again, no themes. But I wouldn't mind if you want to write in and suggest some themes or some ideas for what might make an interesting show. But keep it eclectic and keep it timeless. I'm going to finish with a track from the Manhattan Transfer. I know you're going to think this is odd, but it's the only jazz track I'm playing tonight. It's kind of jazz fusion. But at the time when I was really into my punk and coming out of my era when I was into my disco, and just before I went into my era when I was a new romantic, because, you know, I've been eclectic my whole life, not just for the last couple of years. This is Manhattan Transfer and Twilight Zone. It's from a great album called Extensions, written in 1979. The melody includes the guitar lick from the original TV series of The Twilight Zone, and it was written by Jay Graydon and Alan Paul, who are members of the band even. I hope you like it. It's a great one to reach out to midnight with, so it's a good song to finish the show with. Hope you'll join me next week for another Eclectic Mixtape Show on Coast Radio. And until then, be kind to each other, be nice, and do something randomly kind for a stranger.

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1: A 33-year-old man has been arrested on suspicion of causing death by dangerous driving after four people, including a baby girl, were killed in a crash in Derby. Two women, aged 18 and 30, along with a 36-year-old man, were declared dead at the scene, and a baby girl died in hospital. A man suspected of carrying out the Berlin Pride attack that left one person dead and 29 injured has been shot dead by police. Abdul Bulout was killed following a manhunt that lasted nearly 24 hours. Passengers at Gatwick Airport have been left without working toilets, running water and most food and drink services. It's after a water supply failure disrupted both terminals, although flights continued as normal. And hundreds of Kate Bush fans dressed head to toe in red gathered in Folkestone to recreate the singer's iconic Wuthering Heights music video. Radio News Hub. I'm Johnny Holmes.
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1: Cloudy with showers across parts of Scotland, Northern England and Northern Ireland this evening. However, it will become somewhat drier later. Elsewhere, it will be mostly dry. Lows of 10 degrees.
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2: And I'm just standing there. I can't say a word. Because everything's just gone. I've got nothing. Absolutely nothing.
3: One single moment your whole life can turn round. 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World feels like it's caved in, proper sorry frown. Please let me show you where we could only just be for us. I can change and I can grow or we could adjust. The wicked thing about us is we always have trust.

hair stop growing? Is that even a thing? Haven't lost any of it, but something ain't the same. Maybe it's a metaphor. Is it even that deep? I think my hair stopped growing. Or is it me? I called Phil a couple times. He's probably sick of me. He said go easy on yourself, but what does that even mean? Sounds like good advice, but

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1: The main suspect of the Berlin Pride attack has been shot and killed by police. Abdul Balout was the subject of a large manhunt. The attack left a woman dead and at least 29 others injured. There's mounting pressure for universities in England.
2: Government needs to be much clearer. It's got to be clear about the about what it expects from research universities. It's got to be clearer about what it expects from universities' engagement with local economies. Clear about what it wants universities to do.
1: That's two-time university Chancellor Professor Sir Chris Husbands. The Higher Education Policy Institute says financial pressures, AI adoption and shifting student expectations are colliding faster than predicted. Police Scotland has confirmed it is investigating sexual assault allegations against former Harrods owner Mohammed Al-Fayed. It's following reports that a new witness has come forward over an alleged attempted rape in 1991. And Lando Norris has won the Hungarian Grand Prix ahead of a battling Max Verstappen. From Radio News Hub, I'm Johnny Holmes.
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1: 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However, it will become somewhat drier later. Elsewhere, it will be mostly dry. Lows of 10 degrees.